And this is our house. 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Keep the milk stocked.

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0: Single Story. 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
1: With its Mars Observer craft, the group mission to Mars says the probe isn't lost at all and that NASA is claiming it.

Ladies and gentlemen, what's about to happen right here? You are now a witness. As we're about to get drunk. Now it's about to go down, and it's about to get funky.

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Because I enjoy all kind of music. 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This is my life.

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House music.

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0: So yeah, I might think that there's something good at the end of the day.
1: When you get to the other end, you'll find you left bills for you to pay.

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Cause I've been writing since a young and talking Ezos. 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How'd you

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house, house, house, house, house, house, house, house, house, house, house, house, house, house, house, house, house, house, house, house, house,